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0: 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Right here on Savannah's Grown Folk Station. 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
2: Hello?
0: Hello, can I speak to Ashley, please? Man, I know she ain't just...
2: Hello?
0: Hello, can I speak to Ashley, please?
2: Who is this?
0: This is CJ the DJ from Magic 103.9. I'm not a bill collector.
2: Okay, how you doing?
0: Oh, good, I'm good. I'm not a bill collector.
2: No, it's not a bill collector. Nobody calls me that. No one calls me that at all. So I'm like, oh, nah, I'm not with it.
0: Oh, that's why you hung up on me the first time, huh? Well, see, that's your fault. That's your fault. So for submitting your government name, I was calling you to tell you you don't want a free trip to Atlanta to see Ari Lennox, but you want to hang up on folks.
2: For real?
0: I'm not playing. For real.
2: No, for real. Don't do that.
0: I'm not playing. I should be playing after you hung up on me all rude, but no, you want to see Ari Lennox.
2: No, I'm so sorry. Yeah. Thank you. Oh, my God.
0: No problem, man. So we sending you to the ATL this Cinco de Mayo. You're going to see Ari Lennox at the Fox Theater. You also getting hooked up with meet and greet, so you're going to meet Ari Lennox in person. And we taking care of your hotel.
2: Thank you so much. I appreciate it.
0: Ah! No problem.
2: I'm glad I answered the phone. Thank you so much for being patient with me. I appreciate it.
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19: A better life with Dr. Sanjay Gupta.
20: If you are the parent of an infant, it can be really hard to find baby foods that are truly healthy for your child. According to a new study out of UNC Chapel Hill, almost three quarters of baby foods are ultra-processed and may contain additives that are linked to potential health problems later in life. The study's lead author said, what shocked her was that the top ingredient in 71% of these baby foods wasn't a fruit or vegetable, it was one or more additives that babies' guts are not fully developed enough to be able to handle. Eating the right food at this stage of life is so important because this is when children begin developing dietary preferences for the rest of their lives. So take the extra time to look at the ingredient labels on the foods you are buying. You're going to want short lists and also ingredients that you recognize. I'm Dr. Sanjay Gupta, helping you live a better life.
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4: 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But she also had an overactive bladder and hormonal deficiencies due to menopause. 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
2: Hello?
0: Hello, can I speak to Ashley, please?
3: Man, I know she ain't just...
2: Hello?
0: Hello, can I speak to Ashley, please?
2: Who is this?
0: This is CJ the DJ from Magic 103.9. I'm not a bill
2: collector. Okay, how you doing?
0: Oh, good. I'm good. I'm not a bill collector.
2: No, it's not a bill collector.
0: You, I ain't
2: nobody calls
0: either.
2: Me that. No one calls me that at all. So I'm like, oh, nah, I'm not with it.
0: Oh, that's why you hung up on me the first time, huh? Well, see, that's your fault.
2: I don't even go.
0: That's your fault. So for submitting your government name, I was calling you to tell you you don't want a free trip to Atlanta to see Ari Lennox, but you want to hang up on folks.
2: For real.
0: I'm not playing. For real.
2: No, for real. Don't do that.
0: I mean, I should be playing after you hung up on me all rude, but no, you're going to see
2: God,
0: Ari
2: so
0: Lennox.
2: Sorry. No, I'm so sorry. Yeah. Thank you. Oh, my God.
0: No problem, man. So we sending you to the ATL this Cinco de Mayo. You're going to see Ari Lennox at the Fox Theater. You also getting hooked up with meet and greet, so you're going to meet Ari Lennox in person. And we taking care of your hotel.
2: Thank you so much. I appreciate it.
0: No problem, no problem.
2: I'm glad I answered the phone. Thank you so much for being patient with me. I appreciate it.
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7: You ever wonder why the same cold virus makes some people so sick and others not sick at all? Well, according to an interesting new study out of Yale School of Medicine, one key factor is how quickly the cells in their noses, called nasal cells, respond to the virus and contain it. It's called the interferon response, and it can vary for different people. Now, when that response gets inhibited, it can trigger a different reaction, which leads to excessive mucus production and inflammation. In other words, a cold that is a lot more miserable. Of course, there are other factors at play: your genetics, any underlying conditions, immunity from vaccinations or previous infections. If you are trying really hard not to get sick, high-quality masks, they can be very effective. Also, good old-fashioned hand washing. And remember not to touch your face. I'm Dr. Sanjay Gupta, helping you live a better life.

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0: 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If you missed the show, here's what you missed.
1: Hello?
2: Hello, can I speak to Ashley, please? Man, I know she ain't just...
1: Hello?
2: Hello, can I speak to Ashley, please?
1: Who is this?
2: This is CJ the DJ from Magic 103.9. I'm not a bill
1: collector. Okay, how you doing?
2: Oh, good, I'm good. I'm not a bill collector.
1: No, it's not a bill collector.
2: Nobody calls me that.
1: No one calls me that at all. So I'm like, oh, nah, I'm not with it.
2: Oh, that's why you hung up on me the first time, huh? Well, see, that's your fault. That's your fault. So for submitting your government name, I was calling you to tell you you don't want a free trip to Atlanta to see Ari Lennox, but you want to hang up on folks.
1: For real?
2: For real?
1: Don't play. For real.
2: I'm not playing. For real? For real?
1: No, for real. Don't do that.
2: I'm not playing. I mean, I should be playing after you hung up on me all rude, but no, you want to see
1: no,
2: Ari Lennox.
1: I'm so sorry. No, I'm so sorry. Yeah. Thank you. Oh, my God.
2: No problem, man. So we sending you to the ATL this Cinco de Mayo. You gonna see Ari Lennox at the Fox Theater. You also getting hooked up with meet and greet, so you gonna meet Ari Lennox in person, and we taking care of your hotel.
1: Thank you so much. I appreciate it.
2: Ah! No problem.
1: I'm glad I answered the phone. Thank you so much for being patient with me. I appreciate it.
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0: Weekdays from 7 to 10 p.m., CJ the DJ gets the grown folks right with the house party. Pick up your phone, I'm on the request line. 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
1: Hello?
2: Hello, can I speak to Ashley, please? Man, I know she ain't just...
1: Hello.
2: Hello, can I speak to Ashley, please?
1: Who is this?
2: This is CJ the DJ from Magic 103.9. I'm not a bill
1: collector. Okay, how you doing?
2: Oh, good, I'm good. I'm not a bill collector.
1: No, it's not a bill collector.
2: I ain't
1: nobody calls
2: either.
1: Me that. No one calls me that at all. So I'm like, oh, nah, I'm not with it.
2: Oh, that's why you hung up on me the first time, huh? Well, see, that's your fault.
1: I don't even go.
2: That's your fault. So for submitting your government name, I was calling you to tell you you don't want a free trip to Atlanta to see Ari Lennox, but you want to hang up on folks.
1: For real?
2: For real? For
1: don't
2: real.
1: Play. For real.
2: I'm not playing. For real? For real?
1: No, for real. Don't do that.
2: I'm not playing. I'm not. I mean, I should be playing after you hung up on me all rude, but no, you want to see
1: God,
2: Ari
1: so
2: Lennox?
1: I'm so sorry. No, I'm so sorry. Yeah.
2: No problem, man. So we sending you to the ATL this Cinco de Mayo. You're going to see Ari Lennox at the Fox Theater. You also getting hooked up with meet and greet, so you're going to meet Ari Lennox in person. And we taking care of your hotel.
1: Thank you so much. I appreciate it.
2: No problem.
1: I'm glad I answered the phone. Thank you so much for being patient with me. I appreciate it.
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15: You ever wonder why the same cold virus makes some people so sick and others not sick at all? Well, according to an interesting new study out of Yale School of Medicine, one key factor is how quickly the cells in their noses, called nasal cells, respond to the virus and contain it. It's called the interferon response, and it can vary for different people. Now, when that response gets inhibited, it can trigger a different reaction, which leads to excessive mucus production and inflammation. In other words, a cold that is a lot more miserable. Of course, there are other factors at play: your genetics, any underlying conditions, immunity from vaccinations or previous infections. If you are trying really hard not to get sick, high-quality masks, they can be very effective. Also, good old-fashioned hand washing And remember not to touch your face. I'm Dr. Sanjay Gupta, helping you live a better life.

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1: Sweetheart, I've been trying so hard to get over you. 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All I'm looking for is just a serious relationship. 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

0: 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If you missed the show, here's what you missed.
1: Hello?
2: Hello, can I speak to Ashley, please? Man, I know she ain't just...
1: Hello?
2: Hello, can I speak to Ashley, please?
1: Who is this?
2: This is CJ the DJ from Magic 103.9. I'm not a bill
1: collector. Okay, how you doing?
2: Oh, good, I'm not a bill collector.
1: No, it's not a bill collector. No one calls me that at all. So I'm like, oh, nah, I'm not with it.
2: Oh, that's why you hung up on me the first time, huh? Well, see, that's your fault. That's your fault. So for submitting your government name, I was calling you to tell you you don't want a free trip to Atlanta to see Ari Lennox, but you want to hang up on folks.
1: For real?
2: I'm not playing. For real.
1: No, for real. Don't do that.
2: I mean, I should be playing after you hung up on me all rude, but no, you're going to see Ari Lennox.
1: No, I'm so sorry. Yeah. Thank you. Oh, my God.
2: No problem, man. So we sending you to the ATL this Cinco de Mayo. You're going to see Ari Lennox at the Fox Theater. You also getting hooked up with meet and greet, so you're going to meet Ari Lennox in person. And we taking care of your hotel.
1: Thank you so much. I appreciate it.
2: No problem, no problem.
1: I'm glad I answered the phone. Thank you so much for being patient with me. I appreciate that.
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0: Weekdays from 7 to 10 p.m., CJ the DJ gets the grown folks right with the house party. If you missed the show, here's what you missed.
1: Hello?
2: Hello, can I speak to Ashley, please? Man, I know she ain't just...
1: Hello?
2: Hello, can I speak to Ashley, please?
1: Who is this?
2: This is CJ the DJ from Magic 103.9. I'm not a bill
1: collector. Okay, how you doing?
2: Oh, good. I'm good. I'm not a bill collector.
1: No, it's not a bill collector.
2: I ain't
1: nobody calls
2: either.
1: Me that. No one calls me that at all. So I'm like, oh, nah, I'm not with it.
2: Oh, that's why you hung up on me the first time, huh? Well, see, that's your fault.
1: I don't even go.
2: That's your fault. So for submitting your government name, I was calling you to tell you you don't want a free trip to Atlanta to see Ari Lennox, but you want to hang up on folks.
1: For real.
2: I'm not playing. For real.
1: No, for real. Don't do that.
2: I mean, I should be playing after you hung up on me all rude, but no, you want to see
1: no,
2: Ari
1: so
2: Lennox.
1: Sorry. No, I'm so sorry. Yeah. Thank you. Oh, my God.
2: No problem, man. So we sending you to the ATL this Cinco de Mayo. You're going to see Ari Lennox at the Fox Theater. You also getting hooked up with meet and greet, so you're going to meet Ari Lennox in person. And we taking care of your hotel.
1: Thank you so much. I appreciate it.
2: No problem.
1: I'm glad I answered the phone. Thank you so much for being patient with me. I appreciate that.
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0: 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Pick up your phone, I'm on the request line. If you missed the show, here's what you missed.
1: Hello?
2: Hello, can I speak to Ashley, please? Man, I know she ain't just...
1: Hello.
2: Hello, can I speak to Ashley, please?
1: Who is this?
2: This is CJ the DJ from Magic 103.9. I'm not a bill collector.
1: Okay, how you doing?
2: Oh, good, I'm good. I'm not a bill collector.
1: No, it's not a bill collector. Nobody calls me that at all. So I'm like, oh, nah, I'm not with it.
2: Oh, that's why you hung up on me the first time, huh? Well, see, that's your fault. That's your fault. So for submitting your government name, I was calling you to tell you you don't want a free trip to Atlanta to see Ari Lennox, but you want to hang up on folks.
1: For real?
2: I'm not playing. For real.
1: No, for real. Don't do that.
2: I mean, I should be playing after you hung up on me all rude, but no, you're going to see Ari Lennox.
1: No, I'm so sorry. Yeah. Thank you. Oh, my God.
2: No problem, man. So we sending you to the ATL this Cinco de Mayo. You're going to see Ari Lennox at the Fox Theater. You also getting hooked up with meet and greet, so you're going to meet Ari Lennox in person. And we taking care of your hotel.
1: Thank you so much. I appreciate it.
2: No problem, no problem.
1: I'm glad I answered the phone. Thank you so much for being patient with me. I appreciate it.
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2: Yeah. 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

0: it. 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Black Street Productions. We out, ride. We out, we out.
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0: 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Pick up your phone, I'm on the request line. 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
1: Hello?
2: Hello, can I speak to Ashley, please? Man, I know she ain't just...
1: Hello.
2: Hello, can I speak to Ashley, please?
1: Who is this?
2: This is CJ the DJ from Magic 103.9. I'm not a bill
1: collector. Okay, how you doing?
2: Oh, good, I'm good. I'm not a bill collector.
1: No, it's not a bill collector.
2: I ain't
1: nobody calls
2: either.
1: Me that. No one calls me that at all. So I'm like, oh, nah, I'm not with it.
2: Oh, that's why you hung up on me the first time, huh? Well, see, that's your fault. That's your fault. So for submitting your government name, I was calling you to tell you you don't want a free trip to Atlanta to see Ari Lennox, but you want to hang up on folks.
1: For real?
2: I'm not playing. For real.
1: No, for real. Don't do that.
2: I'm not playing. I should be playing after you hung up on me all rude, but no, you want to see Ari Lennox.
1: I'm so sorry. Yeah. Thank you. Oh, my God.
2: No problem, man. So we sending you to the ATL this Cinco de Mayo. You're going to see Ari Lennox at the Fox Theater. You also getting hooked up with meet and greet, so you're going to meet Ari Lennox in person. And we taking care of your hotel.
1: Thank you so much. I appreciate it.
2: No problem, no problem.
1: I'm glad I answered the phone. Thank you so much for being patient with me. I appreciate it.
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Everybody, welcome back to the new Donnie McClurkin Show on this beautiful Monday day. And we're going to keep on with the great music that we have lined up. Here's Laisha Knox and Ernest Pugh with the song, Right There.

0: That was Doe with When I Pray. Now, I've got to take a break because I didn't know that Sarah was going through anything, but that kind of messed me up praying for her. 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So don't go anywhere. More of the new Donnie McClurkin Show to go right after this. 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
5: 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I'm not a bill collector.
4: Oh, okay, how you doing?
5: Oh, good, I'm good. I'm not a bill collector.
4: No, it's not a bill collector. No one calls me that at all. So I'm like, oh, nah, I'm not with it.
5: Oh, that's why you hung up on me the first time, huh? Well, see, that's your fault. That's your fault. So for submitting your government name, I was calling you to tell you you don't want a free trip to Atlanta to see Ari Lennox, but you want to hang up on folks.
4: For real?
5: I'm not playing. For real.
4: No, for real. Don't do that.
5: I'm not playing. I should be playing after you hung up on me all rude, but no, you want to see Ari Lennox.
4: I'm so sorry. Yeah. Thank you. Oh, my God.
5: No problem, man. So we sending you to the ATL this Cinco de Mayo. You're going to see Ari Lennox at the Fox Theater. You also getting hooked up with meet and greet, so you're going to meet Ari Lennox in person. And we taking care of your hotel.
4: Thank you so much. I appreciate it.
5: Ah! No problem.
4: I'm glad I answered the phone. Thank you so much for being patient with me. I appreciate it.
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1: Hi, this is Donnie McClurkin, and I've got an inspirational message just for you. There's a saying, trouble don't last always. 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I know it may seem like it's been an eternity. I know it may seem like it's taken so long and that you've suffered so much damage while waiting.

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13: I was constantly in pain, and I was losing weight. Marilyn Risch, Broxton, Georgia.
14: Marilyn was diagnosed with Crohn's disease, which is inflammation of the intestines that causes weight loss, abdominal pain, and malnutrition. Dr. William Mansour, gastroenterology.
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18: A better life with Dr. Sanjay Gupta.
19: In recent years, scientists have really dialed up the urgency to understand PFAS, sometimes referred to as forever chemicals because of how long they take to break down. The latest study found these chemicals may be aging men in their 50s and 60s a bit faster than men who are younger or older, or women of any age. Experts we talked to said the accumulation of PFAS may lower testosterone levels in men, impair sperm quality, and increase risks of testicular and kidney cancer. Women, it seems, just seem to be able to clear PFAS faster. Now, whether you're a man or a woman, trying to limit your exposure is a great idea. Three ways to do that. filter your drinking water. Don't use non-stick cookware like Teflon, and avoid fast food packaging, which are sometimes coated with these chemicals. I'm Dr. Sanjay Gupta, helping you live a better life.
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11: In recent years, scientists have really dialed up the urgency to understand PFAS, sometimes referred to as forever chemicals because of how long they take to break down. The latest study found these chemicals may be aging men in their 50s and 60s a bit faster than men who are younger or older or women of any age. Experts we talked to said the accumulation of PFAS may lower testosterone levels in men, impair sperm quality, and increase risks of testicular and kidney cancer. Women, it seems, just seem to be able to clear PFAS faster. 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Three ways to do that. 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I'm Dr. Sanjay Gupta, helping you live a better life.
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0: 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Yeah.
1: Good morning.
0: Good morning. 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
0: Glad you enjoyed that. Yeah, yeah. Thank you for calling. Yeah, that song
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24: Getting your heart broken can be really rough. It'll happen to most of us at some point in our lives. It's not just an emotional experience, it's a physical one too. Often described as getting the wind knocked out of you, a knot in your stomach, trouble sleeping. I recently spoke about this with Dr. Yoram Yovel, a psychiatrist and neuroscientist. He was on my podcast, Chasing Life. Now, he told me heartbreak doesn't have to last forever. And while your inclination might be to withdraw, isolate, and shut down, it's often the opposite of what supports healing. One of the things that helps us the most is reconnecting to other people you love. And the reverse is also true, he said. If someone you care about is struggling, don't give up on them. You hold the power to comfort loved ones that are in deep physical or emotional distress. I'm Dr. Sanjay Gupta, helping you live a better life.

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2: Hello?
0: Hello, can I speak to Ashley, please? Man, I know she ain't just...
2: Hello?
0: Hello, can I speak to Ashley, please?
2: Who is this?
0: This is CJ the DJ from Magic 103.9. I'm not a bill
2: collector.
0: Oh,
2: okay, how you doing?
0: Oh, good. I'm not a bill collector.
2: No, it's not a bill collector.
0: Nobody calls me that.
2: No one calls me that at all. So I'm like, oh, nah, I'm not with it.
0: Oh, that's why you hung up on me the first time, huh? Well, see, that's your fault. That's your fault. So for submitting your government name, I was calling you to tell you you don't want a free trip to Atlanta to see Ari Lennox, but you want to hang up on folks.
2: For real?
0: I'm not playing. For real.
2: No, for real. Don't do that.
0: I mean, I should be playing after you hung up on me all rude, but no, you want to see Ari
2: so
0: Lennox.
2: Sorry. No, I'm so sorry. Thank you. Oh, my God.
0: No problem, man. So we sending you to the ATL this Cinco de Mayo. You're going to see Ari Lennox at the Fox Theater. You also getting hooked up with meet and greet, so you're going to meet Ari Lennox in person. And we taking care of your hotel.
2: Thank you so much. I appreciate it.
0: No problem.
2: I'm glad I answered the phone. Thank you so much for being patient with me. I appreciate it.
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10: When it comes to the myriad reasons people don't get enough exercise, psychologist Diana Hill has heard them all. She's the author of a new book with a great title, I Know I Should Exercise, But. On a recent episode of my podcast, Chasing Life, Hill told me the number one reason people don't exercise is because they don't feel like they have enough time. She told us that she encourages people she works with to shift from an either-or mindset to a both-and mindset. Hill herself uses time at her son's baseball game to walk around the field cheering him on, instead of sitting on the sidelines. She also recommends setting up your space at home, at work, in the car to facilitate movement. So every night before I go to bed, I lay out my workout clothes next to my bathroom sink, so they are waiting there for me as a good reminder. I'm Dr. Sanjay Gupta, helping you live a better life.
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1: 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Oh, all right. 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
2: Hello?
0: Hello, can I speak to Ashley, please? Man, I know she ain't just...
2: Hello?
0: Hello, can I speak to Ashley, please?
2: Who is this?
0: This is CJ the DJ from Magic 103.9. I'm not a bill collector.
2: Okay, how you doing?
0: Oh, good, I'm good. I'm not a bill collector.
2: No, it's not a bill collector. Nobody calls me that. No one calls me that at all. So I'm like, oh, nah, I'm not with it.
0: Oh, that's why you hung up on me the first time, huh? Well, see, that's your fault.
2: I don't even go.
0: That's your fault. So for submitting your government name, I was calling you to tell you you don't want a free trip to Atlanta to see Ari Lennox, but you want to hang up on folks.
2: For real?
0: I'm not playing. For real.
2: No, for real. Don't do that.
0: I mean, I should be playing after you hung up on me all rude, but no, you're going to see Ari Lennox.
2: No, I'm so sorry. Yeah. Thank you. Oh, my God.
0: No problem, man. So we sending you to the ATL this Cinco de Mayo. You're going to see Ari Lennox at the Fox Theater. You also getting hooked up with meet and greet, so you're going to meet Ari Lennox in person. And we taking care of your hotel.
2: Thank you so much. I appreciate it.
0: Ah! No problem.
2: I'm glad I answered the phone. Thank you so much for being patient with me. I appreciate it.
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5: You and I have never met, but I'm willing to bet that there is something you would like to do, but you feel like you can't, that it's too hard, that you don't deserve it. A colleague of mine recently told me about this new book called Brave Shift, 30 Mindset Changes to Transform Your Life. It's written by a woman named Michelle Carrer. Carrer says the one thing most people forget when they set a goal is to attach a reason to it. Having that reason is big, because when you don't want to do something that's necessary to reach your goal, you can go back to your reason to find the motivation you need. Try to frame your goal as something you want to achieve, as opposed to being a bad part of yourself that you want to change. That will make you more likely to succeed, as will asking for help. All of us need it, and it makes people feel good to help you achieve your goals. I'm Dr. Sanjay Gupta, helping you live a better life.
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1: With them games are being played, how's it going down? 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
1: Hello?
2: Hello, can I speak to Ashley, please? Man, I know she ain't just...
1: Hello?
2: Hello, can I speak to Ashley, please?
1: Who is this?
2: This is CJ the DJ from Magic 103.9. I'm not a bill collector.
1: Okay, how you doing?
2: Oh, good. I'm good. I'm not a bill collector.
1: No, it's not a bill collector. Nobody calls me that at all. So I'm like, oh, nah, I'm not with it.
2: Oh, that's why you hung up on me the first time, huh? Well, see, that's your fault.
1: I don't even go.
2: That's your fault. So for submitting your government name, I was calling you to tell you you don't want a free trip to Atlanta to see Ari Lennox, but you want to hang up on folks.
1: For real?
2: For real?
1: Don't play.
2: I'm not playing. For real? For real?
1: No, for real. Don't do that.
2: I'm not playing. I mean, I should be playing after you hung up on me all rude, but no, you want to see
1: God,
2: Ari
1: so
2: Lennox.
1: Sorry. No, I'm so sorry. Yeah. Thank you. Oh, my God.
2: No problem, man. So we sending you to the ATL this Cinco de Mayo. You're going to see Ari Lennox at the Fox Theater. You also getting hooked up with meet and greet, so you're going to meet Ari Lennox in person. And we taking care of your hotel.
1: Thank you so much. I appreciate it.
2: No problem.
1: I'm glad I answered the phone. Thank you so much for being patient with me. I appreciate it.
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10: You know, one of the weirder things I've seen on social media lately is parents feeding their babies butter, like whole sticks of butter. They swear that it helps them feel fuller after meals and get a good night's sleep, among other things. There's actually something to this. You know, butter is full of fat, which a rapidly growing infant needs, but eating butter all the time results in, quote, boxing out other important nutrients they need as well. Spokesperson for the Academy of Nutrition and Dietetics told us she recommends half a teaspoon to a teaspoon melted and then added to a puree. Or as they get older, you can drizzle oil or melted butter over cooked vegetables, she told us. We never say just give butter by itself, and it's not the only source of fat she would recommend. Avocados, hummus, fish, they are great sources of fat as well. And also, great foods to introduce. I'm Dr. Sanjay Gupta, helping you live a better life.
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2: Hello?
0: Hello, can I speak to Ashley, please? Man, I know she ain't just...
2: Hello?
0: Hello, can I speak to Ashley, please?
2: Who is this?
0: This is CJ the DJ from Magic 103.9. I'm not a bill
2: collector. Okay, how you doing?
0: Oh, good. I'm good. I'm not a bill collector.
2: No, it's not a bill collector.
0: Nobody calls me that.
2: No one calls me that at all. So I'm like, oh, nah, I'm not with it.
0: Oh, that's why you hung up on me the first time, huh? Well, see, that's your fault.
2: I don't even go.
0: That's your fault. So for submitting your government name, I was calling you to tell you you don't want a free trip to Atlanta to see Ari Lennox, but you want to hang up on folks.
2: For real?
0: I'm not playing. For real.
2: No, for real. Don't do that.
0: I'm not playing. I should be playing after you hung up on me all rude, but no, you want to see Ari Lennox.
2: I'm so sorry. Yeah. Thank you. Oh, my God.
0: No problem, man. So we sending you to the ATL this Cinco de Mayo. You're going to see Ari Lennox at the Fox Theater. You also getting hooked up with meet and greet, so you're going to meet Ari Lennox in person. And we taking care of your hotel.
2: Thank you so much. I appreciate it.
0: No problem.
2: I'm glad I answered the phone. Thank you so much for being patient with me. I appreciate it.
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10: When it comes to the myriad reasons people don't get enough exercise, psychologist Diana Hill has heard them all. She's the author of a new book with a great title, I Know I Should Exercise, But. On a recent episode of my podcast, Chasing Life, Hill told me the number one reason people don't exercise is because they don't feel like they have enough time. She told us that she encourages people she works with to shift from an either-or mindset to a both-and mindset. Hill herself uses time at her son's baseball game to walk around the field cheering him on instead of sitting on the sidelines. She also recommends setting up your space at home, at work, in the car to facilitate movement. So every night before I go to bed, I lay out my workout clothes next to my bathroom sink so they are waiting there for me as a good reminder. I'm Dr. Sanjay Gupta, helping you live a better life.
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2: Hello?
0: Hello, can I speak to Ashley, please? Man, I know she ain't just...
2: Hello?
0: Hello, can I speak to Ashley, please?
2: Who is this?
0: This is CJ the DJ from Magic 103.9. I'm not a bill collector.
2: Okay, how you doing?
0: Oh, good, I'm good. I'm not a bill collector.
2: No, it's not a bill collector.
0: I ain't
2: nobody calls
0: either.
2: Me that. No one calls me that at all. So I'm like, oh, nah, I'm not with it.
0: Oh, that's why you hung up on me the first time, huh? Well, see, that's your fault.
2: I don't even go.
0: That's your fault. So for submitting your government name, I was calling you to tell you you don't want a free trip to Atlanta to see Ari Lennox, but you want to hang up on folks.
2: For real?
0: I'm not playing. For real.
2: No, for real. Don't do that.
0: I'm not playing. I should be playing after you hung up on me all rude, but no, you want to see
2: God,
0: Ari
2: so
0: Lennox.
2: Sorry. No, I'm so sorry. Yeah. Thank you. Oh, my God.
0: No problem, man. So we sending you to the ATL this Cinco de Mayo. You're going to see Ari Lennox at the Fox Theater. You also getting hooked up with meet and greet, so you're going to meet Ari Lennox in person. And we taking care of your hotel.
2: Thank you so much. I appreciate it.
0: No problem.
2: I'm glad I answered the phone. Thank you so much for being patient with me. I appreciate it.
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10: Getting your heart broken can be really rough. It'll happen to most of us at some point in our lives. It's not just an emotional experience, it's a physical one too, often described as getting the wind knocked out of you, a knot in your stomach, trouble sleeping. I recently spoke about this with Dr. Yoram Yovel, a psychiatrist and neuroscientist. He was on my podcast, Chasing Life. Now, he told me heartbreak doesn't have to last forever. And while your inclination might be to withdraw, isolate, and shut down, it's often the opposite of what supports healing. One of the things that helps us the most is reconnecting to other people you love. And the reverse is also true, he said. If someone you care about is struggling, don't give up on them. You hold the power to comfort loved ones that are in deep physical or emotional distress. I'm Dr. Sanjay Gupta, helping you live a better life.
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2: Hello?
0: Hello, can I speak to Ashley, please? Man, I know she ain't just...
2: Hello?
0: Hello, can I speak to Ashley, please?
2: Who is this?
0: This is CJ the DJ from Magic 103.9. I'm not a bill
2: collector. Okay, how you doing?
0: Oh, good, I'm good. I'm not a bill collector.
2: No, it's not a bill collector. Nobody calls me that at all. So I'm like, oh, nah, I'm not with it.
0: Oh, that's why you hung up on me the first time, huh? Well, see, that's your fault.
2: I don't even go.
0: That's your fault. So for submitting your government name, I was calling you to tell you you don't want a free trip to Atlanta to see Ari Lennox, but you want to hang up on folks.
2: For real?
0: I'm not playing. For real.
2: No, for real. Don't do that.
0: I mean, I should be playing after you hung up on me all rude, but no, you're going to see Ari Lennox.
2: No, I'm so sorry. Yeah. Thank you. Oh, my God.
0: No problem, man. So we sending you to the ATL this Cinco de Mayo. You're going to see Ari Lennox at the Fox Theater. You also getting hooked up with meet and greet, so you're going to meet Ari Lennox in person. And we taking care of your hotel.
2: Thank you so much. I appreciate it.
0: No problem.
2: I'm glad I answered the phone. Thank you so much for being patient with me. I appreciate it.
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6: In recent years, scientists have really dialed up the urgency to understand PFAS, sometimes referred to as forever chemicals because of how long they take to break down. The latest study found these chemicals may be aging men in their 50s and 60s a bit faster than men who are younger or older or women of any age. Experts we talked to said the accumulation of PFAS may lower testosterone levels in men, impair sperm quality, and increase risks of testicular and kidney cancer. Women, it seems, just seem to be able to clear PFAS faster. Now, whether you're a man or a woman, trying to limit your exposure is a great idea. Three ways to do that. Filter your drinking water. Don't use non-stick cookware like Teflon, and avoid fast food packaging, which are sometimes coated with these chemicals. I'm Dr. Sanjay Gupta, helping you live a better life.
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0: So the question we're asking, ladies and gentlemen, here's the scenario.
1: Something I don't condone, and I told him that I don't want nobody putting their hands on my daughter but me, because I'm the mother. So what makes you feel like you could do that?
2: Understood. First off, it was something mutual between me and the father, because your daughter was being disrespectful.
1: Okay, this is my thing. My daughter's not disrespectful. And even if she was disrespectful, I told him to not let nobody to put their hands on my daughter.
2: Okay, at the end of the day, your daughter's not disrespectful to you because you're her mother, and I guess the ways that she's learning, you're teaching her. However,
1: baby, baby, what look, I'm trying to tell you, it gotta be something that you said to her for her to even feel
2: that it ain't okay.
1: Okay. Well, I'm gonna say this: we can't talk together. We can sing together, but we can't talk together.
2: But what I'm telling you is valid, and I'm
1: okay. So why you let her put her hands on our daughter? Because you know, what you mean? What I'm doing here? I'm checking your wife. Because she feel like she got off
3: there to
1: put her hands on my daughter.
3: Well, stop it right there, because first off, she was being disrespectful.
1: How was she being disrespectful?
3: I gave her permission.
1: Why didn't why didn't you discipline her? I'm not talking to you right now. Why didn't you discipline her? Because you the damn daddy.
3: Because I wasn't here.
1: Okay, well, next time, call me or something.
0: You think a stepchild should be able to be disciplined by a step-parent? Going right to the phone.
4: Whip that butt. That's my thought. Been there, done that. And I think you just need to go ahead and let that mother, that stepmom know that, hey, she's in charge of that child when that child is with her. So, yes, take her down.
5: Well, I don't believe in corporate punishment on no level. I have two grown kids, 42 and 46. They're very successful. I'm their biological parent, and I never hit either of them. Now, I think step-parents should have that decision done before they get married. Are you going to hit my child? I don't allow nobody to hit my

0: Junior, you see this dude go over to China. First off, I don't even know if it was president. Xi Jinping giving him the blues.
1: I mean,
0: they say he walked out dejected. He was like trying to kiss the end. Hey, you know, there are more Chinese restaurants than all because of you.
2: So embarrassing.
0: Panda Express is bigger than Sbarro's. Yeah.
1: And that's his big shot. Come on, man.
0: Can I ask you all a question now that I'm here in China? Can you tell me what's in duck sauce? Can you please?
1: Please. Why soy sauce costs 85 cents a packet?
0: What's the difference between soy sauce and Worcestershire sauce? What is it? All right, come here. We got Sybil Wolf. She's going to tell us what we need to know. Maybe she can answer that question. It's the D.L. Hughley Show.
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3: Hello?
4: Hello, can I speak to Ashley, please? Man, I know she ain't just...
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4: 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I'm not a bill
3: collector. Okay, how you doing?
4: Oh, good, I'm good. I'm not a bill collector.
3: No, it's not a bill collector.
4: Nobody calls me that.
3: No one calls me that at all. So I'm like, oh, nah, I'm not with it.
4: Oh, that's why you hung up on me the first time, huh? Well, see, that's your fault.
3: I don't even go.
4: That's your fault. So for submitting your government name, I was calling you to tell you you don't want a free trip to Atlanta to see Ari Lennox, but you want to hang up on folks.
3: For real?
4: I'm not playing. For real.
3: No, for real. Don't do that.
4: I'm not playing. I should be playing after you hung up on me all rude, but no, you want to see Ari Lennox.
3: Sorry. No, I'm so sorry. Yeah. Thank you. Oh, my God.
4: No problem, man. So we sending you to the ATL this Cinco de Mayo. You're going to see Ari Lennox at the Fox Theater. You also getting hooked up with meet and greet, so you're going to meet Ari Lennox in person. And we taking care of your hotel.
3: Thank you so much. I appreciate it.
4: No problem.
3: I'm glad I answered the phone. Thank you so much for being patient with me. I appreciate that.
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11: 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Now, a couple things you should keep in mind. If something sounds too good to be true, it probably is. 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

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It's Magic 103.9. CJ the DJ back in the building, getting you right this evening. And coming up after the break, I got more throwbacks. Got some classics too. And at 8 o'clock, we counting them all out.

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1: Yeah, my people, it's that time of the day, the Super 8-8 Countdown, where we count out your top 8 throwbacks of the evening. Got a few Southern Soul joints sprinkled in there, too, and some of your requests. Getting it all started at the 8 spot, we got a classic from the Notorious B.I.G. If you know, you know. 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
4: Yeah, this album is dedicated to all the teachers that told me I'll never amount to nothing. 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
5: Yeah.
4: To all my peoples in the struggle, you know what I'm saying? It's all good, baby.
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